0: 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My word is that word? 같은으로 정답 확인해 볼게요.
1: You look so serious. What are you watching? A drama?
2: I'm watching the news. Something big happened today.
1: The news? Did something terrible happen?
2: A banker and several politicians gave each other bribes under the table for 10 years.
1: Oh! Bribes for 10 years? How is that possible? Security is so tight these days.
2: Tell me about it. Tell me about it. Tell me about it. It's a ton of money.
1: So, what's the latest?
2: They're still under investigation. There are probably more people involved.
1: Wow. This is going to have a terrible impact on the bank.
2: Probably. I'm thinking of moving my account to another bank.
1: There are a lot of people who posted comments. They're saying the same thing.
2: There are no secrets in the world. The truth will come out one day.
1: Yeah, Kevin, if you have any secrets, tell me right now.

0: 마음에 드는 남자아이가 생겼어요. 단짝 친구에게만 비밀을 털어놨죠. 절대 아무한테도 얘기하면 안 돼. 입조심할게. 입조심할게는 영어로 어떻게 말할까요? I'll be careful with my mouth. 카툰으로 정답 확인해 볼게요.
1: 케빈!
2: Christine, you got off early from work today.
1: I ran over as soon as I could. I wanted to know how the interview went. How was it?
2: I think it went pretty well. I answered all the questions they asked.
1: Oh, good for you!
2: This is all thanks to you and Jess's help. All your advice was very helpful. Thank you so much.
1: So happy to hear that. Oh, I have a good feeling about this.
2: Shh! Don't tell anyone about this. It's still up in the air. Shh!
1: I won't say a word. I won't say a word. I won't say a word. When will they make the announcement?
3: This Friday.

0: whether I get the job or not, I'm treating you to dinner.
1: Ooh, thanks. But I really hope you get the job.
0: I do too.
2: Hello, everyone. 카툰으로 배우는 생생한 영어, 카툰.

0: 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I think I'll be crazy. 같은으로 더 생생한 표현 배워볼게요.
1: Kevin, aren't you going too fast? You never go this fast.
2: I need to run faster, so I can't stop thinking so much.
1: Think about what?
2: They're making the job announcement today. Actually, they already announced it, but I'm too scared to look.
1: Oh, too scared to look? You need to check right now. Get off the treadmill.
2: Christine, can you check for me? Alga bananas, alga bananas, alga bananas, if I don't get the job or if I do.
1: Okay, I'll check. I should check your email, right? Kevin?
2: I see it on your face. I didn't make it, right? This is why I didn't check.
1: Should have checked the good news earlier! You got it! You got the job!
2: What? Are you kidding me?
1: Check for yourself! You got the job! Congratulations, Kevin!

Welcome to Yongo Storytime. I'm Kristen Cho. Thank you for coming back. 네, 반가워요. We are reading about, is there really buried treasure? 정말 묻힌 그런 보물이 아직도 있나? 있어요? 네, 당연히 있죠. 그래서 오늘은 이제 우리 저번에 metal detector 이걸로 이렇게 이제 금속을 찾고 이제 또 그동안에 뭐를 찾았는지 한번 알아볼 거예요. Very interesting. All right, now before we begin reading, let's look at our three words for today. So the first word is to contain. To contain. 들어 있다. Okay. The second word is raider. Raider. 침입자. Okay. They like to go in and steal things. 훔치는 걸 좋아해요. Raiders들. Okay. And the third word is shipwreck. Shipwreck. Shipwreck. 난파선. Okay. The ship is destroyed. It goes down to the ocean. So these are the words that we're going to cover today. Let's see how they're used in the story. Okay. 자, 어떤 보물을 그동안에 사람들이 찾았는지 한번 알아볼까요? Let's begin reading. What's the most valuable treasure ever found? The richest hoard of Roman treasure ever found in Britain was buried in a field in Suffolk. The Hoxton hoard contained over 15,000 gold and silver coins, as well as jewelry and decorative objects. Today, it's worth over 3.5 million pounds. The largest hoard of Anglo-Saxon gold, silver, and jewelry was found buried in a field in Staffordshire, UK in 2009. There were over 3,500 items, and the hoard is worth over 3.2 million pounds today.

0: Where is the music coming from?
1: Oh, over there.
2: Soli is playing something.
0: What are you playing, Soli?
3: This is a traditional Korean instrument. It's the kayagum.
0: Kayagum?
3: Yes, you pluck and flick the strings with your fingers.
0: In Hawaii, there is an instrument that also makes nice sounds.
4: What is it?
0: It's the traditional Hawaiian instrument called ukulele.
2: Hey, it looks like a guitar.
0: It does, like a small guitar, right? The guitar has 6 strings, but the ukulele has 4 strings.
4: The guitar has 6 strings. The ukulele has 4 strings.
1: What do you think about this sound?
5: What's that, Romari?
1: It's a traditional African instrument called the djembe. You play it by hitting it with your hands.
3: The beat sounds like the beat of my heart.
0: Wow, you're right.
6: Beep, beep, beep, beep, beep.
4: What was that?
3: You scared us, Berlini.
2: I'm sorry I scared you. I need more practice.
0: What is that, Berlini?
2: This is called a bagpipe.
4: Bagpipe?
2: Yeah, it's a traditional instrument from Scotland. It's played at festivals and important events.
0: I think I saw it on TV. It's really loud.
2: It is. So the bagpipe players wear earplugs when they play.
0: What are you playing, Soli? What are you playing, Soli?
3: This is a traditional Korean instrument. It's the kayagum. This is a traditional Korean instrument. It's the kayagum.
1: Oh, over there.
2: Soli is playing something.
0: What are you playing, Soli?
3: This is a traditional Korean instrument. It's the kayagum.
1: Oh, over there.
2: Soli is playing something.
0: What are you playing, Soli?
3: This is a traditional Korean instrument. It's the kayagum.
1: Oh, over there.
2: Soli is playing something.
0: What are you playing, Soli?
3: This is a traditional Korean instrument. It's the kayagum.
1: It's a traditional African instrument called the djembe. You play it by hitting it with your hands. It's a traditional African instrument called the djembe. You play it by hitting it with your hands.
5: What's that, Romari?
1: It's a traditional African instrument called the djembe. You play it by hitting it with your hands.
3: The beat sounds like the beat of my heart.
5: What's that, Romari?
1: It's a traditional African instrument called the djembe. You play it by hitting it with your hands.
3: The beat sounds like the beat of my heart.
0: It does, like a small guitar, right? The guitar has 6 strings, but the ukulele has 4 strings. It does, like a small guitar, right? The guitar has 6 strings, but the ukulele has 4 strings.
2: Hey, it looks like a guitar.
0: It does, like a small guitar, right? The guitar has 6 strings, but the ukulele has 4 strings.
4: The guitar has 6 strings. The ukulele has 4 strings.
2: Hey, it looks like a guitar.
0: It does, like a small guitar, right? The guitar has 6 strings, but the ukulele has 4 strings.
4: The guitar has 6 strings. The ukulele has 4 strings.
2: Hey, it looks like a guitar.
0: It does, like a small guitar, right? The guitar has 6 strings, but the ukulele has 4 strings.
4: The guitar has 6 strings. The ukulele has 4 strings.

0: Where is the music coming from?
1: Oh, over there.
2: Soli is playing something.
3: What are you playing, Soli?
4: This is a traditional Korean instrument. It's the kayagum.
0: Kayagum?
4: Yes, you pluck and flick the strings with your fingers.
3: In Hawaii, there is an instrument that also makes nice sounds.
0: What is it?
3: It's the traditional Hawaiian instrument called ukulele.
2: Hey, it looks like a guitar.
3: It does, like a small guitar, right? The guitar has 6 strings, but the ukulele has 4 strings.
0: The guitar has 6 strings. The ukulele has 4 strings.
1: What do you think about this sound?
0: What's that, Romari?
1: It's a traditional African instrument called the djembe. You play it by hitting it with your hands.
4: The beat sounds like the beat of my heart.
3: Wow, you're right.
5: Beep, beep, beep, beep, beep.
0: What was that?

0: us, Berlini.
1: I'm sorry I scared you. I need more practice.
2: What is that, Berlini?
1: This is called a bagpipe.
3: Bagpipe?
1: Yeah, it's a traditional instrument from Scotland. It's played at festivals and important events.
2: I think I saw it on TV. It's really loud.
1: It is. So the bagpipe players wear earplugs when they play.

and welcome to the show, Drawing with Dina. I'm Dina. So, what will we draw today? A snake? No. We'll draw something long that's like a snake. We'll draw a train. Tra, tra, train. Are you ready? Let's go. Choo-choo. Let's draw a train. The first car. The big sections of a train are called a car. We've heard that word before, remember? It's not a car that we see on the road. Trains have a few cars all connected.

connected together. 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We can draw three different cars. The cars are connected. They kind of look like a long snake. Our train car can have windows. That way, people inside can look outside. Trains can go very fast, and they can take us to new places. Let's do the third car. Some windows. Square windows. When was the last time you rode on a train? I rode on a train this morning. Let's connect the cars together. The train cars are connected. Now, let's draw some wheels. We need wheels. Circle. Wheels have to be a circle shape. Trains can go very fast. Other shapes don't work very well. Circle. Circle. Our trains run on tracks. Train tracks. Trains stay on a track. The train track is under the train. Cars run on roads, and trains run on train tracks. Track, track, train track. Let's draw some smoke coming out of our train. Old trains have smoke coming out. They say, choo-choo! Newer trains usually don't have smoke coming out. I think we're done! Terrific train! Trainerific! Who am I? I have many connected cars, like a long snake. I am not a car, but you can ride me. I have many wheels and go very fast. I carry people on tracks. I go choo-choo. Do you know who I am? Yes, I'm a train. It's magic touch time. Let's look at our picture. Oh, this is a train station. There are many people here. Looks like the people are waiting for something. They must be waiting for the train. There is only one train car though. Let's make a train so the people can board it. We can make three different train cars in a fun and creative way. Let's go. Our first train car will be made from a toilet paper roll. This is the inside of a toilet paper roll. And we'll wrap it to give it a different color. But it's kind of long, so I'm gonna cut it. Be careful when using scissors, okay? Cut, cut, cut, cut, cut. Nice! Let's cut my paper in half. We'll wrap it and then tape it on. The trains have many cars connected together. We have to make a few different cars. Go! One train car done. Let's make a second train car.
We'll use these sponge pieces. I'm using this because it's wet. You can also just use water. I'll get it wet and stick, stick, stick. It's sticking together. We'll make a train car like this. If you don't have these sponges, that's okay. You can make a train car in another way. A train is a vehicle with many cars connected in a long line. There is a space for people inside. That's why it can carry lots of people and things. Did you know trains sometimes carry food? They carry food from farms to stores. Trains are very useful. What else can a train carry? Nice! Let's make the body of our last train car. We'll use a snack box or even a Band-Aid box. See what kind of boxes you have around your house. This one we wrapped in a paper to make it the color orange. But you can pick what color you'd like. We'll have three train cars, like this. Let's add some windows. I made some windows out of paper. You can make windows in any way you'd like. You can draw them on. You can even use stickers if you want. Let's add windows to make a train car. The windows help the people inside look outside. We can take a train to a new city and look outside. I think our windows are good. But wait, our train cars are not connected. We should connect them. Let's connect the train cars with string. The train cars are now connected. Nice! Trains move on tracks. They run on tracks. Cars run on roads. Our train cars need wheels so they can move along the track. You can make wheels from round things like buttons, bottle caps, pom-poms, or balls and stick them on. I think we're all done. Let's go on an adventure. Train-tastic! Did you enjoy making the train today? Are you gonna ride a train too? That's exciting! And I'll see you next time on Drawing with Dina, right? Until then, take care, bye-bye!

0: Hello and welcome to the show, Drawing with Dina. I'm Dina. So what will we draw today? We will draw a penguin. Penguin. Are you ready? Let's go. Let's draw a penguin. We'll start with the head. It has a round head. And eyes. Eyes to see. Some cheeks. Beak. Penguins are birds. Birds have beaks. Penguins are birds, so they have wings. A penguin's wings are called flippers. Penguins are birds, but they cannot fly. There are other birds that also cannot fly. The belly. Penguins like to slide on their belly. Feet. Penguins waddle when they walk. Straw the ice, too. Ice under its feet. Many penguins live on ice and rocks. It'll look 3D. I think we're done! Perfect penguin! Who am I? I'm usually black and white. I'm a bird, but I can't fly. I can swim really well. I waddle when I walk. I live on ice and rocks. Do you know who I am? Yes, I'm a penguin. It's magic touch time. Let's look at our picture. Wow, there's so much white in the picture. This must be snow and ice. There's mountains back here. Or are they glaciers? Glaciers are very, very big chunks of ice. Let's meet our penguins. Hello, penguins. This penguin has no color. Let's add some color. I'm gonna use these colors for my penguin. Penguins are usually black and white, but we can use different colors. What if penguins were different colors? What color will you make your penguin? The biggest penguins are called emperor penguins. This is an emperor penguin. They can be up to 1.3 meters tall. That's pretty big.
1: Hi, I'm a penguin. I'm a bird. I'm a bit different than other birds.
0: Since penguins are birds, they're covered in feathers. And their feathers are special. They keep them warm and dry. I think we're done. I'll leave its face white. Look at this penguin. What's it doing?
1: It's on its belly.
0: It slides on its belly on the ice. Penguins live on ice and rocks. But ice is very slippery. Penguins like to slide on their bellies on the ice. Our ice doesn't look very slippery. Let's add something to make it look shiny and slippery. I'm gonna use these two see-through sheets. I have blue
1: and green, and some scissors. I'm gonna cut it out and glue it on. If you don't have any clear, colorful pieces of paper like this, you can use plastic wrap. You can also just color it in. If you want to use glitter or something else, feel free. You can be creative. Cut, cut, cut. Many penguins need ice to survive. Ice is very

slippery. That's why they usually slide on their bellies instead of walking. They like to slide off the ice and into the ocean. Ice is very slippery, so it's hard

0: to slide on ice, but they also have feet. And they waddle. Let's make another penguin with a paper cup that can waddle. We'll use these things to make a penguin. We have a paper cup. Mine is black, but you can pick what color you like. I have a black paper, a white paper, and a yellow paper. I also have googly eyes. We'll use the white paper to make the penguin's belly. I'm gonna use this to make the wings. I'll fold it in half. That way, when I make one wing, I actually make two. Let's cut.
1: Cut, cut, cut. Let's see.
0: Two wings! A penguin's wings are called flippers. They use their flippers to help them swim in the water. This will be the beak. They use their beaks to catch and eat fish. Let's glue everything onto our cup. Penguins like cold places. There are some penguins that like tropical places, though. The Galapagos penguin is the only penguin that lives in a tropical place. How unique! I think our penguin is done! Cool! When penguins walk, they waddle. That means they move from side to side. They waddle, waddle, waddle, waddle, waddle, like this. They have to waddle because the ice is slippery. They waddle, waddle, waddle, waddle, waddle. I think we're done. Pretty cool, penguin complete. Did you enjoy drawing the penguin today? I know I did. Penguins are so cute. Will I see you next time? Great. Until then, take care. Bye-bye.

무생채 or spicy radish kimchi. It is so good. So we're going to be making 보쌈 as well as 무생채. I'm going to teach you all my tips and tricks to make it so it's really, really delicious. Okay, if you're ready, let's get cooking.

So there are so many variations and so many different recipes for possum. And one of the variations is also in the type of pork or the type of cut that you use of pork. You can use muksal, which is the pork neck, or the apdari, which is like the front leg, those are common cuts. But my favorite has to be pork belly, and it is probably a favorite of a lot of Koreans. So tender and so juicy and so delicious. So today I'm going to be using pork belly. Here we have about 800 grams, and just went to the butchers and asked them for 800 grams cut lengthwise like this, okay? Before we do that, we're going to just add a little bit of vegetable umami all over the pork just to give it a nice flavor. So I'm just gonna put 2 teaspoons of vegetable umami. Okay, today I'm gonna be using a plastic glove, like you can totally just use your hands. Today, I just feel like using plastic gloves. I don't feel like getting my hands messy today. But we're actually gonna spread it all over on all sides. So I'm just gonna rub the vegetable umami into the meat. Turn it over on all sides. There's some on the tray, so I'm gonna rub that in. The other side as well. Okay, so vegetable umami is gonna add in a little bit of saltiness, but add in more of that umami flavor. It's very savory, that deep flavor that you get from broth. So let's take this to the stovetop. Okay, so we are going to put the meat into the pan. I'm gonna start with the skin part first, actually, because there's a lot

That's it. So here we have a big pot, 4 liters of water, but you can use around 3 to 4 liters as long as it covers all the solid ingredients, especially the meat. So first we're going to put in our samjang. We're going to put in 3 tablespoons straight into the boiling water. You can use doenjang, but I find that using samjang is a little bit better just because samjang contains like mustard powder, garlic, and also ginger. So it really helps, again, with just getting rid of that gamey flavor. All right, now we're going to put in our pork belly straight in. Just make sure you put it in nice and gently, otherwise hot water splattering everywhere. All right, now we're gonna put in all of our wonderful ingredients that are gonna add to the flavor of the bosam. We're gonna put in our Asian leek that's just been cut in half. I'm gonna put in our onion, or half an onion. And I have 5 cloves of garlic. I'm gonna put in 2 dried bay leaves. And then, of course, our whole pepper seeds. But ground pepper is fine too. So total cooking time is about 55 minutes to an hour. We're going to bring it to a nice boil, leave it on high heat for 15 minutes. And after 15 minutes,

We're going to bring it to medium heat for about 25 minutes. And in the last 15 minutes, we're going to bring it down to low heat and then also put the lid on top. So while this is cooking for about an hour, we're going to go prepare our musengche. So to make musengche, we obviously need mu, or also known as Korean radish. Here we have a big one. So as you can see, there's a beautiful green color inside. It's very sweet, but it has less moisture. I'm actually going to be using a cotton glove just in case, because you just want to play it safe, right? Especially when the radish starts to get smaller and smaller. So we're just going to put it on the side. I'm going to start like this, actually. Give it a nice push. Okay, then you'll end up with nice thin slices like this. Always be very careful whenever you're handling a mandolin slicer. Okay, you want a nice big bowl like this, because we're actually going to let the radish sit for about 30 minutes, and it's going to create a lot of water. So we're going to put in 1 cup of corn syrup or a sweetener of your choice. If you use sugar, you're definitely going to use a lot less. So here I'm just going to fill up this cup. So corn syrup is going to add the sweetness, but it's also going to give it a nice, beautiful glazed look. I'm going to put in 2 tablespoons of salt. Today I'm using a coarse sea salt, and the salt is what is really going to help drain the water out of the radish. I'm going to use a plastic glove. You don't have to though, you can use chopsticks or your hands. And we're going to give it a nice toss just to make sure all the corn syrup and salt is mixed in well together. Okay, so everything is mixed well together. I'm actually going to let it sit for about 30 minutes and then we'll get back to it. So it's been about 30 minutes, and look how much water has come out of this. I'm just going to pour in my radish into the cheesecloth or the nut milk bag, whatever you like to call it. Oh, okay. And then we're just going to squeeze as hard as we can to get all of the water out. The more water you get out, the better tasting it's going to be. Okay, so we are going to add in a few green onions. Here I have 5 stems. And just the thick part of the green onions, I'm going to slice down the middle lengthwise. And then we're going to chop them into about pinky length pieces, maybe about 4 or 5 centimeters in length, and add in the green onions. And now we're going to make our seasoning. So for our seasoning, we're going to need 2 tablespoons of red pepper flakes. We're going to add in 2 teaspoons of vegetable umami. And this is going to add that salty, deep flavor. Next, we're going to need 1 teaspoon of sesame seed oil and 1 teaspoon of sesame seeds. And lastly, 1 teaspoon of minced garlic. And using my plastic gloves again, I'm going to mix everything together. So it looks really good, but it doesn't have enough red color. So we're going to add in another tablespoon of red pepper flakes. And to add in a little bit of sweetness, we're going to add in 1 tablespoon of corn syrup or bulya. So we're aiming for a nice spicy and slightly sweet flavor. Give it a taste. You can hear the crunchiness, right? So crunchy, so chewy. This is all done. Let's head over and check up on our busam. So I've been letting it cook for roughly about 45 minutes. And it's been cooking on medium heat. I'm going to bring it down to low heat. And we're going to close the lid and let that cook for another 15 minutes.
So it's been

0: About an hour. Let's take a look at our pusam. Oh my gosh, that color is beautiful. That looks amazing. So I have a good grip on all sides, just like this. Wow, that looks beautiful. Okay, let's go plate this. You want to use a nice sharp knife and just be nice and gentle. You never want to be doing this when you're feeling like you're in a rush. Got to be patient with yourself, especially if you're cutting nice thin slices. And I can feel with my knife how tender it is. All done. So I'm going to plate my veggies right here. And then we're going to put our busengche right over here. Now we're going to put on our busam. And you might want to slant it a little bit so it layers up nicely on the plate. I'm just going to dig in right now because I'm hungry. Should we try some greens today? So I'm going to take a piece of kale, piece of busam, add a little bit of busengche. And here, you can actually add in a few other things like raw garlic cloves. So we're going to wrap this up. Let's give it a try.
1: Wow. That is so good.
0: Oh my goodness. So you've got that tender pork. You've got the fresh kale, it's nice and crunchy and fresh. And then a bit of busengche, and that just adds so much flavor to the sam. This is incredible. It is so good. You have to try it out at home. Busam is one of those dishes that looks so impressive, but in actuality, it's quite easy to make. It's really a lot of waiting time in between, but really, it's super easy and it's so delicious. And I highly recommend you try making the busengche along with it. All right, thank you so much for joining me. I'll be back with more fantastic recipes. Till then, stay happy, stay healthy, and I'll see you soon. Bye!
2: Busam is thinly sliced pork belly that is boiled in a pot with some aromatic vegetables and spices. Boiling the meat for a long time makes the meat really tender and juicy. Adding Korean aromatic vegetables such as garlic, onions, and Asian leek help to mask the gamey flavor of the meat. Typically, busam is enjoyed with some vegetable side dishes. Today we made busengche, which is thinly sliced Asian radish mixed with some chili powder. Busengche is already a good dish by itself, but because of its refreshing, sweet, savory flavor and crunchiness, it goes really well with busam.

It's Arena. 안녕하세요. Welcome back to Fantastic Korean Dishes, where we cook up simple and delicious Korean meals. Today, we're going to be making kimchi jjigae. Kimchi jjigae literally translates to kimchi stew. It is so warming, it's spicy, and it is so delicious. Plus, there are several foods that go really well with kimchi jjigae, and one of them has to be 달걀말이, which is a Korean-style rolled omelet. I'm going to teach you how to make that one as well. So if you're ready, let's get cooking.

So I'm going to start off by just sharing an extra special tip. And this tip is going to help you make an even more delicious kimchi jjigae. So instead of using regular water, we're going to be using rice water. So we're going to have to make rice anyway. So we're going to take the rinsed water and use that as our soup base. So we're just going to rinse out all the debris and dust in the first washing. I'm going to do a thorough wash and then dump out the water. Okay, and then we're going to fill up the water again, give it a nice thorough washing, and we're going to

Use this water. I'm going to put in 500 milliliters. And what rice water does is just add this extra flavor. And rice, the flavor of rice goes really well with kimchi. So this is just going to be an extra little thing that's going to add a lot more flavor to the kimchi jjigae. While it's great to make broth at home using the typical ingredients like anchovies and kelp, if you're short on time, you can easily make a broth just simply out of vegetable umami. So here I'm going to add 1 tablespoon of vegetable umami to the rice water. So with any other soup or stew, you can simply create a broth like this. Simply take 500 milliliters of water to 1 tablespoon of vegetable umami, and you'll get the perfect flavored broth. Okay, we're gonna start off with our meat. Here we have 500 grams of pork belly. So we're gonna cut this in half first, right down the middle. Next, we're going to slice the pork. You can use other cuts of pork, but I prefer pork belly. It's very fatty and it just makes kimchi jjigae oh the more delicious. Not too big, not too small. I'm gonna put this aside. Next, we're gonna chop up some Asian leek. If you can't find Asian leek, you can definitely use green onions instead. We're gonna just chop them up diagonally to maybe about 0.5 centimeters in thickness. We want nice lengthy pieces, so we're gonna cut them on a diagonal. Okay, next we're going to prepare our tofu. We have half a block of tofu like this. We're just gonna cut them in nice big rectangular slices. And we don't want them to be too thin as well, maybe about a centimeters. Okay, next we're going to roughly chop up some garlic, put it on top of the clove, give it a nice whack like that, just using my knife, roughly chop it up. Same thing, side of my knife, give it a nice hard whack, chop it up. Okay, reason we don't want it to be too fine is because we don't want the soup to look too messy. All right, so you can take, if you have really big cabbages for your kimchi, you can use maybe about a quarter size of one. Okay, so this part is gonna be a lot harder, so we're gonna actually dice that up. I'm gonna take your knife, and we're gonna cut a C shape around this core part. We're just gonna slice this up. A lot of people throw this part away, but you can eat all of it. Then we're gonna cut the rest of the kimchi right down the middle lengthwise. Next, we're gonna cut it to maybe about 3-4 centimeters in thickness. Nice bite-sized pieces, similar to the pork. And we also wanna put in the kimchi juice as well, so don't get rid of this. This is what's gonna add the delicious flavor. Now, they do say the better fermented your kimchi, the better your kimchi jjigae. So if you can, try to use well-fermented kimchi. All right, we have all our ingredients ready for a kimchi jjigae. Let's head over to the stovetop. People don't really add oil to the kimchi jjigae. You don't have to, but I'm actually just gonna put in a teaspoon of cooking oil just to help with the cooking process. I'm gonna add in the garlic and then our

we're going to add in the kimchi along with the kimchi juice. Oh, and we've been cooking this on high heat. You want to do a good job mixing everything together just to make sure that it doesn't burn. Okay, and we're going to add in just half of the Asian leek. I'm going to save the half for the end of the process. And you want to stir fry everything for about 5 to 7 minutes until the thicker parts of the kimchi start to turn a little bit translucent and they're not so like opaque. It's been about 7 minutes. We're going to add our broth within our rice water. So it's really boiling now. I'm going to bring down the heat to medium heat. And I'm going to close the lid. We're going to let that simmer for about 20 minutes. And during that time, we're going to make our 달걀말이. First, we're going to put in about 1 Asian leek. Just start from maybe about 1 centimeter in and slice all the way down lengthwise. So I'm going to put everything together and finally chop everything. Okay, and we're going to run through it again once more or a couple times more with our knife just to make sure we get a nice fine chop. You want a nice large bowl like this. We're going to put in all our ingredients here. Next, we're going to need about 1/4 of an onion. So I'm going to cut this onion in half. And just using the tip of my knife, make lengthy slices down, nice and thin. So all these thin slices are held together on one side. And we're going to finely chop it. And then we're going to run through the onions with our knife again to get a nice fine chop. We're going to add this to our bowl. And onions are like nature's sweetener. Next, we're going to finely chop 1/6 of a carrot. What I like to do is slice off part of the carrot on one side. And then we're going to cut them in rounds, nice and thin. And we're going to stack everything together. Okay, I'm going to julienne them and just chop. All right, we're going to add in the chopped carrots to our bowl. And for this amount of solid ingredients, we're going to need about 7 eggs. I'm going to crack them in. And this goes without saying, but the fresher your eggs, the better. And instead of salt, we're going to be adding 1 tablespoon of vegetable umami. And we're going to give it a nice whisk. I like to just use my chopsticks. Mix everything together. Okay, so we're going to cook this on a frying pan. Before we do that, let's go check up on our kimchi jjigae. And if it's ready, we'll add in the rest of the ingredients. Let's go. All right, let's see how this is doing. Wow, that looks so good. That smells amazing. Okay, put in our tofu. And then, of course, the rest of our Asian leek slices. We're going to mix everything together. You have to be extra gentle because now the tofu's inside. For the last minute, I'm actually just going to put the heat on high. Bring it to a nice boil for about a minute. And it's done. So the difficulty in making 달걀말이 is not so much in the ingredients, it's the actual skill of rolling it. I'm going to put in a drizzle of cooking oil. The oil is spread out. Just fill up the pan. You don't want it to be too thick. About two scoops. Okay, so you want the egg mixture to fill the entire bottom of the pan. It's nice and round, nice and thin. And then, as long as it sticks together like that, using my spatulas here, I'm going to roll it once. Okay, roll it again. Roll it one more time. We put it on this side. Next, we're going to pour more onto the pan. Let that cook for a few seconds. Once the egg mixture solidifies, we're going to start with the first rolled omelet. And we're going to roll it. And it should stick together. Add in another 2 scoops. Let that cook.
And I think this is going to be our last and final layer. So once it starts to solidify, we're going to lift the second roll just one more time. And then using both of your spatulas, you're going to create a nice straight line on both sides, and you'll end up with a nice rectangular shape. Okay, we're going to slice it up. We don't want to slice it too thin. We want slightly thicker pieces, maybe about your index finger in thickness. Look at that. That looks beautiful. So we have our 달걀말이 and of course our kimchi.

0: kimchi jjigae all done. Can't wait to dig in. Of course, we can't have kimchi jjigae without some rice, so we've got some steamed rice over here. Take a scoop of our steamed rice. Get a little bit of the soup. We'll add some kimchi. Look at that. That hits the spot. That is so good. Okay, and let's try some talgalmari. Look at that. Look how perfect that looks. So moist, so soft, and because we finally chopped all the veggies, they're all cooked through. It's very, very soft. And then it just goes so well with spicy kimchi jjigae. This is the best. There you have it, a delicious recipe for kimchi, one of Korea's staple dishes. When you have some kimchi that is almost too fermented and it's quite sour, that's like the perfect type of kimchi to use when you're making kimchi jjigae. It's just so delicious, so versatile, and so easy. And of course, having it with some talgalmari is just like the perfect combination. So definitely give this a try at home. I hope you guys enjoy today's recipe. I'll be back with more fantastic Korean dishes. Till then, stay happy, stay healthy, and I'll see you soon. Bye!
1: Jjigae or stew is an essential element in Korean cuisine. Kimchi jjigae is the most popular stew menu in Korea. Since kimchi jjigae mainly consists of kimchi, the most important step for making kimchi jjigae is to use well-ripened kimchi. Well-ripened kimchi has elements of sourness and tanginess that adds a complex flavor to the stew. Today we added some pork to the stew as well. And this gives kimchi jjigae a deeper bodied flavor, which makes it even more delicious. We also made dalgalmari, also called Korean rolled omelet. Adding chopped colored vegetables adds more nutrients, but you can make it without them too. I hope you guys try today's recipe.

0: Hi guys, guess what?
1: It's the new week.
0: Yay! This week we are going to do some interval trainings to work on burning a lot of calories in a short time, if that is what you want, okay?
2: 네, 우리 이번 주에 고강도의 인터벌 트레이닝, 즉, 빠른

So be careful not to do this on the street because you might jump someone. Well, not the other kind of jumping where you steal money, right? All right. As soon as you land, go to your squat again. See that? I will say that one more time. So as soon as you land, go to your squat again. Good. Now you know what to do next. Jump up high and land again. Yeah, I will say that one more time. So you know what to do next. Jump up high and land again. Good. Now repeat this as many times as you want. 15 times is enough though. I will say that one more time. So repeat this as many times as you want, but 15 times is enough though. Good. Those were jumping squats. Remember to do them when you want to burn a lot of calories. Okay, good.

0: build adequately. 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Small Fruit takes after the humble farmer of the desert. The area permitted to him in this vast land doesn't even sum up to 1 hectare.
1: 자, 여러분 잘 캐치하셨어요? 맨 마지막 부분에 면적에 관한 숫자 캐치 되셨겠죠? 자, 우리식으로 발음하면 헥타르, 1 hectare.

0: Welcome, welcome everyone to 슬기로운 출근 영어. And I'm Kristen Cho. Hello everyone. So nice to see you. And of course, 안녕하세요. All right. We are at the office and now we have some office English, very casual dialogues, business dialogues, very practical expressions that we can use outside of the office as well. Okay. So let's see what kind of dialogue we have today. Here it is.
1: 복사기가 고장 난 것 같아요.

0: 틀린 거죠. Right. When something is accurate, we know it's to be true. But here in this case, it's a little wrong. All right. Something is wrong with the report. The numbers seem inaccurate. All right, let's move on to the next one. Go to person. Remember, go to person? You go to that person, okay? 전문가죠. All right. John is the go-to person for computer problems. John is the go-to person for computer problems. 자, 존은 컴퓨터 문제 전문가다. Okay, so, you know, go-to person for 뭐뭐, computer problems, for writing, for editing, 뭐 다양 전문적인 게 있죠. So it really depends on that person. How about the next example? Julie is the go-to person for advice. Julie is the go-to person for advice. 자, 줄리는 조언 전문가다. So if you have a problem, you should talk to Julie. She is very, okay, 상담하기 좋은 Julie죠. All right, so go-to person, Kristen is the go-to teacher for business English. Okay, so 전문가, the person that you want to see, the person who's very good at what they do. All right, let's move on to shadowing. All right, everyone, it's time for shadowing. Okay, let's speak out loud. Practice with me. Here we go. Something's wrong with the copier. Kevin can help. He's the go-to person for those things. Kevin, the computer programmer? All right, let's try that one more time. Something's wrong with the copier. Kevin can help. He's the go-to person for those things. Kevin, the computer programmer? Okay, something's wrong with. Alrighty, let's take a short quiz.
1: 복사기가 고장난 것 같아요.
0: 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I don't know what it is. Okay. And also go-to person. Okay. In the office, everybody is good at certain things. So that person can be the go-to person for a certain area. All right. Very good. That's it for today. Thank you so much for hanging out with me. I hope you learned a little bit of English today. All right. We'll see you soon. Bye-bye.

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Excellent. 이번엔 두 번째 listening point, that is, the owner of this beloved

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And I'm Kristen Cho. 네, 안녕하세요. Thank you so much for tuning in. There are so many TV shows and so many things to watch, but you tuned in to 출근 영어. So we're going to have a good time. We have another great business dialogue, very, very practical and realistic dialogue that you can hear at the office. So

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Do I have to fill out the whole thing? 어, 아니요. 1번, 2번 칸만 기재하시면 됩니다. 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I was going to fill out everything. All right, let's take a look at the whole dialogue. Alrighty, so at the office, there's a lot of paperwork, a lot of documents, 뭔가 많이 이렇게 써내야 되고 그런 게 많죠. 그래서 이 한 분이 이렇게 여쭤보는 거예요. 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Do I have to fill out the whole thing? 자, 이 문항을 다 기재해야 하나요? So, of course, do I have to? Must I do it? 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The whole thing, meaning the whole document. 그래서 이 document, 이 서류를 다 이거를 작성을 해야 되나요? 그걸 물어보는 거죠. 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Alright, so how do we say this in English? All you have to do is sections 1 and 2. 자, 항상 remember it's kind of like the opposite. 한국어, 이렇게 한국말하고 영어 항상 반대로 가죠. So all you have to do is sections 1 and 2. 한국말로는 1 and 2부터 시작해서 그렇게 되죠. It's the SVO pattern. All right. All you have to do is our pattern today. And all you have to do means 그것만 하면 돼. 이것만 하면 돼요. All you have to do, 뭐요? Is sections 1 and 2. So all you have to do is this. You don't have to do everything else. All right. Next one. Great. I was going to fill out everything. Great. I was going to fill out everything. 자, 아이고 다행이네요. 다 해야 되는 줄 알았어요. So, good thing he asked this question. 안 그랬으면 이거 질문을 안 했으면 다 작성해 가지고 나중에 보면은 이거 다 할 필요 없는데 이렇게 말하면은 너무 허무하죠. All right? So, fill out is our key pattern for today and all you have to do is a great pattern as well. All right, let's look at the whole dialogue one more time. Do I have to fill out the whole thing? No. All you have to do is sections 1 and 2. Great. I was going to fill out everything. All right, let's look at some key points. Fill out. 뭐, 기재하다, 작성하다. Usually, 어떤 뭐, 서류나, right? Or contract, whatever it is. 좀 official한 document. Usually, it pertains to something official or a document or an application, for example. All right, please fill out your personal information here. Please fill out your personal information here. 자, 여기 개인 정보는 여기에 기재해 주세요. Yes, please write it down. Provide that information. Put it on the paper. Please fill out your personal information here. Next sentence. You need to fill out several documents. You need to fill out several documents. 자, 서류 작성 좀 해주셔야 합니다. 특히 은행 갈 때, 뭐 요새는 굉장히 어렵죠? To make a new bank account, you have to fill out a lot of documents and sign a lot of documents. So the key phrasal verb here is fill out. You need to fill out several documents, okay? So to fill out is usually when we have an application, we've got some documentation, documents, or some official paper. Okay, let's move on to the next one. All you have to do is, 조금 길지만 아주 실용적인 표현이에요. All you have to do is, 자, 이것만 하면 됩니다. 이렇게 아시면 됩니다. So here, let's look at the example sentence. All you have to do is press the button. All you have to do is press the button. 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

0: 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All you have to do is press the button. Next one. All you have to do is show up. All you have to do is show up. 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You know, just come. Just show up. That's all you have to do. All you have to do is show up. You don't need to do anything else. Just one thing. Alrighty. I think we're ready for shadowing. All right, everybody, it's time for shadowing, and we're going to practice like a native speaker. Remember, listen and realize that you don't have to pronounce each and every word. Just follow the rhythm with me. All right, are you ready? Let's go. Do I have to fill out the whole thing? No. All you have to do is sections 1 and 2. Great. I was going to fill out everything. 아, 좀 부드럽네요. All you have to do is 그냥 좀 편하게, 좀 relax the jaw. Let's do that one more time. Do I have to fill out the whole thing? No. All you have to do is sections 1 and 2. Great. I was going to fill out everything. Uh-huh. So, as you can see, 더 이렇게 natural speed 갈수록 더 힘이 빠져요. So, all you have to do is, 이렇게 안 되고요. 그냥, all you have to do is everything. All you have to do is this. Fill it out. You see, it's very relaxed. Okay. All right. Now, I think, let's see how much you remember of this dialogue.
1: 이 문항을 다 기재해야 하나요?
0: 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Alright, so we learned 2 great expressions today. One is a phrase, fill out, and the other one is a pattern. All you have to do is. So, if you are filling out an application, that is the phrasal verb that you should use. To fill out a document, to fill out certain official papers. So, that is the phrase. And also, I really like this. All you have to do is. All you have to do is. 이거 하나만 하면 되는 거예요. So, how can you improve your English? All you have to do is watch 슬기로운 출근 영어. 그것만 하면 돼요. 그럼 영어 잘 돼요. All right, that's it for today. Thank you so much for joining me, and I'll see you next time. Take care. 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

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All right, jumping knee kicks it is. That is the today's workout. Let's get started. So I've included this workout for people who don't have much time to work out. I will say that one more time. So I've included this workout for people who don't have much time to work out. Okay? So put both of your hands in front of you with your palms facing downward. See that? I will say that one more time. So put both of your hands in front of you with your palms facing downward. Good. Now your arms are bent to a right angle. Yeah? I will say that one more time. So your arms are bent to a right angle, like that. Good. Now start with your knee high up so that it touches your palm. Yeah? Are you ready? I will say that one more time. So start with your knee high up so that it touches your palm. Yeah? Are you ready? Okay. Now, as you jump super high, you're going to switch legs. Ready? Like, yeah? I will say that one more time. So as you jump super high, you're going to switch legs. Good. Notice that the opposite knee is now touching the palm, right? I will say that one more time. So notice that the opposite knee is now touching the palm, right? Good. If you want abs and hips to die for, this is a good workout to work on. Yeah, I will say that one more time. If you want abs and hips to die for, this is a good workout to work on. Okay? Good. Now, so far, I've only shown you the slow motion version. Yeah? Now let's do it for real. Ready? I'll say that one more time. So far, I've only shown you the slow motion version. Now let's do it for real. Ready? Okay. If you're ready, connect what we just did just now into fast movements. Yeah? I'll say that one more time. So if you're ready, connect what we did just now into fast movements. See that? Good. Continue this workout for 30 seconds or more at a time. Yeah, you'll come to like it. I will say that one more time. So continue this workout for 30 seconds or more at a time. You'll come to like it. Okay. All right, that's it. Those were some jumping knee kicks. It's super, super good.

0: It's time for English on the Go, so we're going to look at Jordan's full clip where she talks to us about how certain technological advances really can't be seen every day. And she gives us a really cool example, and it's related to crime. I don't want to spoil it for you, but let's take a look.
1: Just wanna ignite ya!
2: Are you ready? Go!
3: Technological advances affect our societies in ways that we don't even think of. There's things that are obvious, personal items that we use day to day, like computers or my phone that I'm using to film this video right now. But there are also other technological advances that we don't see every day, but that really improve society as a whole. For example, I listen to a true crime podcast, and sometimes they talk about crime cases from 20 or 30 years ago, and they talk about certain evidence that couldn't be tested back then because technology wasn't able to test small sample sizes or something like that. But nowadays, crime technology has advanced so much, it's so much easier to get DNA and match it to possible culprits. And that helps people get justice for certain crimes that are committed.
4: 네, 이야기 잘 들어보셨죠? 오늘의 핵심 어휘를 먼저 소개하고 공부 이어가겠습니다. 먼저 앞에서 간단하게 말씀드렸는데 기술과 관련된 기술적인이라는 뜻의 technological 나왔고요. 그 다음으로 전진, 발전, 발달 뜻하는 advance, 그리고 이건 표현인데 as a whole 하면은 전체적으로, 전체로서라는 뜻입니다. 발음 연습해 볼까요?
0: Let's practice our pronunciation. Repeat after me, starting with technological. Technological. Technological. Next we have advance. Advance. Advance. As a whole. As a whole. As a whole. Perfect. Let's take a look at some more vocabulary words.
4: 딱 두 개만 더 볼게요. 증거를 가리키는 evidence, evidence, 그리고 범인이란 뜻의 culprit, culprit. 물론 범인, 어떤 범죄를 저질렀다, 그 사람을 가리키는 어려운 아니면 좀 무거운 그런 뜻으로도 쓸 수 있지만 그냥 누가 그랬어? 라고 했을 때 culprit 가리키기도 합니다. 좀 더 가볍게 쓰기도 해요. 발음 연습 간단하게 해볼게요.
0: Next we have evidence, evidence, evidence. And lastly, we have culprit, culprit, culprit. Perfect. Let's take a look at Jordan's clip once again, but with English subtitles.
3: Technological advances affect our societies in ways that we don't even think of. There's things that are obvious, personal items that we use day to day, like computers or my phone that I'm using to film this video right now. But there are also other technological advances that we don't see every day, but that really improve society as a whole. For example, I listen to a true crime podcast, and sometimes they talk about crime cases.

0: cases from 20 or 30 years ago, and they talk about certain evidence that couldn't be tested back then because technology wasn't able to test small sample sizes or something like that. But nowadays, crime technology has advanced so much, it's so much easier to get DNA and match it to possible culprits. And that helps people get justice for certain crimes that are committed.
1: That's so true. It's not something you typically think about, how advances in like DNA testing can help us to catch criminals, right?
2: 네, 그리고 방금 조던 씨가 했던 이야기랑 관련은 없지만 we have security cameras everywhere.
1: Oh.
2: 네, these days CCTV가 워낙 많다 보니까
1: True that.
2: 그런 점에서도 아마 영향을 줄 거예요.
1: That's true. There's less crime because you can be seen anywhere.
2: Because it's a good thing that there are fewer crimes now due to the prevalence of CCTVs. 자, 그러면 처음으로 돌아가서 한 줄 한 줄 공부를 해볼까요?
1: Okay.
0: Technological advances affect our societies in ways that we don't even think of. There's things that are obvious, personal items that we use day to day, like computers or my phone that I'm using to film this video right now.
1: Technological advances affect our societies in ways that we don't even think of.
2: Technological advances, 둘 다 조금 어려울 수 있는 단어인데요. 먼저 기술적인
1: technological
2: 그리고 전진, 발전
1: advance.
2: Advance는 또 이제 미리 뭔가를 할 때도 쓰는 말이어서 you do something in advance. 미리 한다. 아니면 you can make an advance payment.
1: Yes.
2: 미리 돈을 낼 수도 있어요. 선결제.
1: Yes. You can pay in advance.
2: Mm-hmm. 그래서
1: advance your career. Move forward in your
2: 그렇죠.
1: career.
2: Advance your career. 동사로도 명사로도 쓸 수가 있는데요. Technological advances affect our societies. 기술의 발전은 우리의 사회들을 영향을 줍니다. In ways that we don't even think of. Mm-hmm. 아까 요약 문장에서는 we don't see every day.
1: Right.
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1: That's 사실, true. Yeah. Like cleaning water.
2: Yeah. Cleaning water? What do you mean?
1: I mean like how we turn on the faucet and clean water comes out.
2: 아,
1: I'm sure there's technology that cleans the water, but we don't think about it.
2: Clean water, you mean?
1: Yeah.
2: I thought you were saying cleaning water.
1: Oh, no.
2: Okay. 그래서 진짜 깨끗한 물을 바로 뭐 어렵지 않게 쓸 수 있다는 것도 예전에 비하면 기술 발전으로 이룬 거죠. 자, 그래서 몇 가지 예를 들어줄 텐데요. 먼저 설명이 좀 나옵니다. 자, 다음 줄.
1: She says, There's things that are obvious, personal items that we use day to day.
2: 네, there's things, 물론 there are things가 원칙적으로는 맞지만 구어체에서는 there's라고 말해놓고 나중에 things를 생각할 수 있기 때문에 굳이 바꿔주지 않는다고 설명드렸었죠. There's things that are obvious.
1: Obvious.
2: 네, 눈에 딱 뻔히 보이는 것도 있어요. Personal items that we use day to day.
1: Day to day.
2: Every day.
1: Every day. Daily.
2: Daily, on a daily basis.
1: Mm-hmm.
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1: For example, she says, like computers or my phone that I'm using to film this video right now.
2: 컴퓨터라든지 딱 보면 기술 발전했구나 알 수 있잖아요.
1: Uh-huh.
2: Or my phone that I'm using to film this video right now. 지금 이 비디오를 찍는 데 사용하고 있는 제 휴대폰 같은 거요.
1: Let's look at the next part.
0: But there are also other technological advances that we don't see every day, but that really improve society as a whole. For example, I listen to a true crime podcast, and sometimes they talk about crime cases from 20 or 30 years ago.
1: But there are also other technological advances that we don't see every day, but that really improve society as a whole.
2: 네. But there are also, 그리고 또한 이런 것도 있습니다. 일상적으로 볼 수 있는 기술 발전도 있는가 하면 other technological advances that we don't see every day, 매일 눈에 보이지 않는 것들도 있어요. 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
1: As a whole.
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1: I want to improve my health as a whole. One more time. I want to improve my health as a whole. Great. Let's look at our next example.
0: 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This can improve the environment as a whole. 같이 따라해 주세요.
1: This can improve the environment as a whole. One more time. This can improve the environment as a whole. Great. Let's look at our next pattern.
0: 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He couldn't eat spicy food back then. 발음 연습해 볼까요?
1: He couldn't eat spicy food back then. A little bit faster. He couldn't eat spicy food back then. Great, let's look at our last example.
0: 마지막으로 저는 15살이었기 때문에 그때는 투표를 못했어요. 이 말은 영어로요. I was 15, so I could not vote back then. 이렇게 하면 되겠습니다. 큰 소리로 읽어주세요.
1: I was 15, so I could not vote back then. One more time. I was 15, so I could not vote back then. Great. How about we take a look at Jordan's clip for the last time with both English and Korean subtitles.
2: Technological advances affect our societies in ways that we don't even think of. There's things that are obvious, personal items that we use day to day, like computers or my phone that I'm using to film this video right now. But there are also other technological advances that we don't see every day, but that really improve society as a whole. For example, I listen to a true crime podcast, and sometimes they talk about crime cases from 20 or 30 years ago, and they talk about certain evidence that couldn't be tested back then because technology wasn't able to test small sample sizes or something like that. But nowadays, crime technology has advanced so much, it's so much easier to get DNA and match it to possible culprits. And that helps people get justice for certain crimes that are committed.
0: 오늘의 알쏭달쏭 영어 표현 한마디 소개하겠습니다.
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1: Yes.
0: Unimaginable just 10 years ago.
1: Yeah, this was unimaginable just 10 years ago.
0: 그런데 지금은 일상적으로 쓰고 있다
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0: 등등.
1: Now it's like a normal 있죠. thing, right?
0: Yeah, it's a normal thing. It's the norm. But 10 years ago, this was unimaginable.
1: All right, perfect. Let's move on to In the Social World.

0: We don't often realize, 우리가 깨닫지 못할 때가 많다고 해요. How things like technology affect freedom. 기술과 같은 것들이, 테크놀로지 같은 게 우리의 자유에 어떻게 영향을 주는지는 우리가 깨닫지 못할 때가 많다라는 글입니다. Something to think about.
1: It's very true and also something to think about for sure.
0: Yeah, yeah.
1: All right, perfect. Well, that's the end of In the Social World for today. But what do you guys think? How do you think technology advancements affect society?
0: Mm-hmm. 그럼 저희는 또 인사드릴까요?
1: Yeah, we'll see you next time.
0: Bye-bye.
1: Bye.